0: Oh, yeah, hockey talk.
1: Hockey talk.
0: That's what we call this segment, I guess.
1: We should just call our show Hockey Talk.
0: Well, but we talk hockey. About hockey on it quite a bit. Food.
1: We actually talk a lot about food.
0: And conspiracy theories.
1: Yeah, we do a lot of conspiracy.
0: Those are the big three.
1: We have actually a little conspiracy theory talk today, too.
0: Okay, well, we'll get to all of it soon.

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I said stream. 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

0: Not a morning person.
1: No worries. We got you covered. It's Chad and Evan. Nights on the Wolf.
2: Okay. So we'll talk hockey.
3: Yeah.
2: Right now?
3: Yeah.
2: Okay.
3: Yeah.
2: So we're going to start it off with something good.
3: Uh-huh.
2: And that's hockey.
3: Yeah.
2: Because we're going to talk about the apocalypse.
3: Yeah, we'll talk about the end of the world. Okay. Stuff.
2: Buffalo took game one, 4-2.
3: Yeah, I want the Habs to win.
2: So do I. But that Buffalo Sabres, man, they're hot right now.
3: And if they carry on, I'm kind of okay with it.
2: Hmm.
3: I just want it to be a Canadian team.
2: Yeah, I don't think it's going to happen.
3: Hmm. Well, Vegas didn't show up yesterday. They lost 3-1 to Anaheim.
2: Well, and that those Anaheim Ducks are so hot right now.
3: So hot right now.
2: You know?
3: Yeah.
2: You know, that they're so hot right now, man.
3: I just find that I'm not excited for this anymore.
2: Neither am I, because the Oilers are done. I don't even care.
3: Well, it's not even that. It's just, I don't even, like, Carolina and Philly tonight, like, who cares about either one of those teams?
2: Well, I've got lots of friends that are Philadelphia fans.
3: Yeah, and you speak to them slowly, I'm sure.
2: Well, no, one's pretty smart. The other, well, they're both pretty smart, actually. Mm. Two of them that I'm thinking of right now.
3: They can't be that smart if they're Philly fans.
2: Well, you know, Philly.
3: Since when? Eric Lindros left, and then what happened?
2: Philly back in the day.
3: Yeah.
2: You know, that was.
3: Back in the day, they were awesome.
2: That's the thing. Real tough guys.
3: In Carolina, they're just such a nothing team. I know they have very talented.
2: No, they're good.
3: No, I know. They're very talented. But there's no flair about that team.
2: No.
3: There's nothing. You know what I mean? As a franchise, they're just nothing. They're vanilla.
2: What do you mean? You don't get excited for them to clap their hands at the end of the game and do all the stuff that they do? You don't get. That doesn't turn your crank or what?
3: No.
2: No, it doesn't get you going?
3: No.
2: Yeah, no, me neither.
3: Yeah.
2: Not too excited
3: about
2: that.
3: Whatever. Minnesota, Colorado.

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1: The thing you can always depend on is, like, millionaires, billionaires, they'll never be greedy. And they'll never take advantage of consumers.
2: No, never.
1: And thank goodness the fine folks at FIFA aren't doing it either.
2: They're here. They're looking out for you, actually.
1: Yeah, the World Cup. No gouging going on at all.
2: Not at all.
1: Although they are experiencing a little bit of a problem with hotels.
2: Good.
1: And we'll get to that coming up.

0: night.
1: Heard you had some excitement last night.
0: With Chad and Evan.
2: This whole World Cup thing is a definition of greed failing.
3: Oh, yeah.
2: And I am here for it. Like, they can't sell all the tickets to these games.
3: No, because they're like $2,400.
2: Hotels are empty. Some hotels, they said 80% of the hotels in these major U.S. markets, not even including the Canadian ones, but like Atlanta, Boston, Dallas, Houston, Kansas City, Los Angeles, Miami, New York, Philly, San Francisco, and Seattle.
3: Lots of money in those cities.
2: Lots of money, but they say a lot of these hotels can't sell their rooms because, why? Well, they decide, hey, you want to stay at a Marriott? Hey, you want to stay at a...
3: $700 a night.
2: Yeah. Not even a Marriott. Like, you know, we're talking a Days Inn. Something like that, you know?
3: Mm-hmm.
2: Yeah, $700-$800 a night. Come on. Stop being ridiculous. And then they go, well, why aren't we selling?
3: I wonder why.
2: Because you're greedy.
3: Yep.
2: That's why.
3: That's all this World Cup's about.
2: And then, why are ticket sales so expensive? And then the FIFA president comes out. Or FIFA CEO comes out. What is it? Gianna Infantino?
3: I have no idea.
2: He comes out and he says, well, the reason, you got to understand, though, the reason the World Cup is so expensive is because it funds FIFA for the next, you know, until the next World Cup. Like, it's all of our funding.
3: Right, this is how we get paid. So buy the tickets, yeah. So I get a paycheck.
2: You know how much? Yeah, he gets $6 million a year.
3: Well, that's it.
2: To be the CEO.
3: Right.
2: Like, of FIFA. Mm-hmm. Although, I mean...
3: It'd be a big job. I mean, you're overseeing a lot.
2: Still.
3: You probably would do the same job for $3 million.
2: All of these, not all of them, but a lot of these not-for-profits, it's pretty disgusting what some of the people make.
3: Oh, yeah.
2: Like, and I mean this. If you donate money to anything, you need to research it beforehand.
3: Mm-hmm.
2: And you need to see and make sure that a majority of the money is going toward the actual cause.
3: That's why I only donate to certain things. I do my research.
2: You know, I'm starting to think, Evan, that maybe there might be corruption in soccer.
3: No. Don't say that.
2: No, I'm
3: don't
2: sorry.
3: Say that. That would be a sorry. Shock to the world.
2: Corruption
3: and you would be the first
2: football.
3: Person, the yeah, first person ever to say that.
2: I know. I'm starting to think that maybe there might be some bad, shady people involved.
3: No, yeah. Chad.
2: I'm starting
3: no.
2: to think this world isn't just here looking out for our best.
3: No.
2: You know?

0: is on the prowl.
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5: Beastie Boys' Mike D has announced new music and a run of rare live shows in California and New York set to take place this month. The surprise announcement came Wednesday, May 6th, with the first shows taking place Thursday, May 7th in Los Angeles. According to Mike D, the upcoming performances will also feature the debut of new tracks. Los Angeles and Brooklyn, it's happening. Shows, new music, switch up, let's go, he posted on Instagram. The announcement follows a recent surprise appearance by Mike D with his sons Skylar and Davis Diamond's band, Very Nice Person. Together, they performed Beastie Boys classics, So What You Want, and Looking Down the Barrel of a Gun. 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

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The water is calling. Maybe it's time you answered it.

0: miss them this morning?
1: Aw, hey, don't worry.
0: It's Chad and Evan, nights on the Wolf.
2: After you left McDonald's yesterday for McHappy Day,
3: yeah,
2: I rocked a couple of double cheeseburgers.
3: Did you?
2: I did.
3: Did you eat them in there?
2: No, no, on the drive home.
3: Oh.
2: That's something you can't. And here's the thing.
3: Hmm?
2: Cheeseburgers are just as good cold as they are warm.
3: That's a fact.
2: It is a fact.
3: Yeah, because it's all in the pickle.
2: Yep.
3: Look
2: and
3: to the pickle.
2: And the onions.
3: And the onions.
2: Those diced onions at McDonald's?
3: Yeah.
2: We'll talk McHappy Day right away.

0: good day yesterday with McAfee Day.
1: Yeah.
0: Now, we don't know the totals yet.
1: No.
0: But last year, Canadians came together to help raise over $11.3 million for a Ronald McDonald House.
1: That's right.
0: That's pretty crazy. So all funds raised in Saskatchewan stay right here, right? So the Ronald McDonald House in Saskatoon, the family room in Prince Albert, and the new Ronald McDonald House being built in Regina right now. So it's a big deal.
1: Absolutely. And here's the thing. What they do, they'll often take media members like us, and they'll send us out to McDonald's locations.
0: And I gotta say, I'm pretty good on the drive-thru.
1: You're better than I.

0: with the speed. You know, it had nothing to do with the amazing staff at the McDonald's.
1: Yeah, actually, it had everything to do with it.
0: It was me handing the bags out and then hitting the button early to get that time up. It had nothing to do with any of the staff. No, I wasn't hitting it early, but...
1: Something maybe not a lot of people know, because I didn't know that. That they do indeed have a rolling leaderboard of all the locations in Saskatchewan.
0: And the PA one, which one was it in PA?
1: Cornerstone?
0: Was number one. Like, they had, from the time the person ordered and paid, they had that done with under a minute.
1: I think it's rigged.
0: That was crazy to see.
1: It's rigged.
0: I think I had us up to a 112.
1: Yeah, you had us at, what, fifth place?
0: Second.
1: Second place?
0: Yeah.
1: And then Aaron took over.
0: And he ruined everything.
1: Just a slouch, this guy.
0: Yeah. Hey? Like, it's proof that the next generations have no work ethic. You know, there I am, working my butt off, making sure that the time's coming up. Again, the staff, I mean, they were doing some things in the back helping out.
1: The funniest, though, is you say that the whole time Aaron's like, guys, can I get back to the station? I got a pile of work to get through at the station. And we're just like, no, just stay on that drive-thru window.
0: You got
1: to
0: stay. Get that time up. You're doing

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1: This Mother's Day, thank the woman who is always there for you.

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0: yes, our show is called Chad and Devin.
1: And Devin or Evan?
0: And Evan.
1: Okay.
0: Although some people do say and Devin. Mm-hmm. They think your name is Devin. It's not Devin.
1: They get it wrong.
0: But it's Chad and Evan, and there are two other members of our show. They've been with us for a long time, and we may be sending them off.
1: We should probably do that.
0: I'm talking about our coffee mugs.
1: Mm.
0: And sorry, boys, you've been replaced, but don't tell them that yet. They're sensitive. We'll get to it coming up.

0: So at Big Happy Day, we were, you know, we got coffee mugs.
1: We did.
0: New, shiny new McHappy Day coffee mugs. And, you know, us, we're always a good sucker for free swag.
1: Oh, yeah.
0: And then that means you and I both kind of were like, well, I can hear you drinking out of your coffee.
2: I know. I took a big drink.
0: So,
2: big slug.
0: So do we retire our old station mugs now?
2: I already did.
0: You already did?
2: I already did.
0: Hold on.
2: I washed the mug that had been seasoning since January 2nd.
0: Hold on. You didn't do a proper send-off?
2: Like, well, I mean, like, I just kind of, I thought we were just, like, it's retired. Like,
0: where is it then?
2: It's in the back.
0: Did you just put it in the cupboard with the rest of the mugs?
2: Yeah, I didn't wash it. No, I didn't actually scrub it. I just put it in there.
0: No. Seriously.
2: No.
0: Did you wash it and then just put it back with all the other mugs?
2: No, I've still got it.
0: Show some respect.
2: It's a workhorse. It was. Last year, it got washed twice. Well, actually, only once. It gets rinsed every day.
0: Yeah.
2: But a good washing once.
0: It was.
2: And then it was washed on January 2nd this year.
0: It's a white mug, but you would think it's black.
2: Yeah, looking on the inside.
0: Yeah.
2: But I could get it nice and clean every single time.
0: If you scrubbed.
2: Yeah, it wasn't even hard scrubbing that I would have to do to it.
0: Dude, our mugs are legends. They're more legendary than us.
2: They are.
0: We can't just, if we're retiring them, there has to be we have to have a ceremony of some kind.
2: Oh man, that's a lot of work.
0: That's a lot.
2: It's a lot. Like, I don't have time. I barely have time to wash the mug, let alone have this retirement ceremony for it. You know, that's just, it's a busy schedule.
0: Okay, so go outside and smash them on the sidewalk?
2: Yep.
0: Cool.

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8: No Doubt launched their residency at the Sphere in Las Vegas with a vibrant opening performance last night. Much of the set felt like a trip back in time, with 90s nostalgia ramped up from the beginning. That vibe was evident even before the show began, as attendees were greeted with a collage of classic images and video clips plastered around the venue's massive screen. The set was mostly made up of songs from Tragic Kingdom. The title track was the opening song of the set, which included 21 songs and wrapped up with Sunday Morning. 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

0: Bites on the Wolf.
1: You didn't throw all those masks out, did you?
2: You know, it's crazy because randomly I'll come across like some Bauer like cloth ones somewhere.
1: Yeah, I was like, oh my God, the drama.
3: Oh man, I'll even look at like photos of myself around that time. And if I've got a mask on, I go, oh my God, what a weird time.
1: Yep.
3: Well, you might need them.
2: No.
3: Oh no, I'm... Yeah. Yeah, well,
1: you might not, though, too.
3: According to the WHO.
1: Who?
3: According to them, actually, they're saying don't worry about any of this. But what we're going to do, because we're in the media, Evan.
1: Mm.
3: So our job is to flare this up and really get people panicking about
1: it. Panic and run.
3: So we're going to do that coming up.

0: traffic person? No worries. We got you covered. It's Chad and Evan, Nights on the Wolf.
1: Let's face it, something happened in 2020 that changed the world.
2: What?
1: Yeah.
2: Hmm.
1: Yeah, there's a little pandemic.
2: Oh, yeah.
1: That
2: right.
1: happened.
2: Sure.
1: And it was not little. It basically shut the world down for 2 years.
2: And we're still suffering because of it.
1: Sure. And now people are on edge because of this hantavirus.
2: It's everywhere.
1: Well, I mean, hantavirus is nothing new. You could get it from mice.
2: Yeah.
1: But now they're saying that there could be human-to-human transmission of it.
2: Well, so a Dutch couple that died on this boat?
1: Yeah, I was going to talk about the boat here, the MV Hondius.
2: Right.
1: It was supposed to go to Antarctica. It was like one of those luxury cruises. And, people got sick on it. The one guy died, and his wife contracted it. As well, she was flown off. She was disembarked from the boat, and on the flight home, she got really, really sick and died.
2: Yeah, so he died April 24th, and yeah, she was just like a couple days after.
1: Yeah, she was on a flight to Johannesburg when they had to land because she was so sick. That's the best thing to do. I find the best thing to do, Evan, is when somebody's significant other dies of a disease, and you feel she might have it, the best thing to do is put them in a tube full of other people. Like, I don't understand why they're being so stupid about this.
2: Oh, it was that kind of flight. It was actually like...
1: It was a KLM flight. It was a commercial flight.
2: Oh, I didn't realize that.
1: And then, here's another thing. So they let... Now, all of the passengers have disembarked, I believe, right? Or are they still on the ship?
2: See, I don't know.
1: This is where it's so confusing.
2: Because I was reading that they were still on it.
1: Yeah, are they still on it? Are they disembarked? Like, and then some people are saying that they did disembark.
2: So here's the crazy thing. So they were the couple that passed away. They were watching birds, but they visited a landfill site during the trip.
1: What are we doing?
2: Which may have been where they were exposed to the rodents carrying the infection. Who's going to walk around garbage dumps? Like, I'm not going to walk around a garbage dump. Although you can find some good treasures, but I'm not going around and walking
1: more than two dozen passengers left a cruise ship hit by a deadly hantavirus outbreak on April 24th without contact tracing. Okay. All right. So maybe I've been wrong here. Maybe what they're saying is they left the ship they disembarked on one of these, like, you know, you stop on the cruise ship and you stop at a place and everybody disembarks, and that's where they feel everybody got it. But they haven't done contact tracing on it. Anyway, the WHO. No, not going to go on that.
2: No, not today.
1: Okay, the WHO. they are going to. They're holding some sort of press conference today about all this stuff. And of course, people listen. We're on edge. Everybody's on edge when you hear about this stuff. They say the likelihood of transmission is low. All right? They're saying the threat level for this is very low. So let's believe them?
2: I don't know. I don't know. It's you can get this anywhere. You can get it. We talked about this. Mm-hmm. You can get it cleaning your garage.

0: right?
1: Uh-huh.
0: So yeah. It's, I don't know. But if there is the human-to-human thing,
1: well,
0: that's interesting.
1: I'm just happy that worldwide, we have all of the proper leadership in place, mm-hmm. that will handle this well.
0: They'll take care of us, right?
1: Just fine.

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0: big on the Uber Eats or the DoorDashes or the anything like that?
1: No, I'm just big in Japan.
0: Huge in Japan.
1: Mm-hmm.
0: I don't ever use those delivery services, though. You know,
1: never. I do skip. Nope. I use skip.
0: Rarely ever. Neighbors are always skipping this and skipping that and skipping the other thing.
1: I only skip like, you know, maybe once a month.
0: Never. I actually don't even know the last time I used it. Actually, lots of times the neighbors will skip theater popcorn to the house, which is a good idea.
1: We don't do that, though.
0: That's good popcorn.
1: It is good popcorn. But nah, we're not. I mean, we live pretty close to a movie theater, though, so we're fine.
0: So you just drive there and pick it up?
1: I've never done that either, actually.
0: Anyway, I've got some numbers from DoorDash. They're pretty staggering. And how many deliveries they've made in the first quarter of the year. What? You can't even talk.

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1: Heard you had some excitement last night.
0: With Chad and Evan.
2: You wonder why restaurants, and I shouldn't say, well, they are struggling, but dine-in is becoming less and less. DoorDash is getting close to hitting 1 billion deliveries in the first quarter of the year. That's how close they came. They reported 933 million total orders during the first quarter of 2026. So that is a 27% increase year over year. That is crazy numbers.
3: I find that wild because you'd think, you know, I think people are a little bit more strapped for cash now.
2: And they add more money, right?
3: Like yeah.
2: That's how they make their business. They charge more than what the restaurant.
3: Well, that's what I'm saying. Like, I don't understand why that is.
2: Well, and here's something else. And we've made fun of some of the younger people in this building. They will drive by a restaurant on their way to work, and they will get to work, and then they will order food from said restaurant.
3: I'll tell you what it is. They drive by Tim Hortons on the way to work, and then they order Tim Hortons when they get to work.
2: Well, it's been with A&W.
3: Yeah.
2: I've seen that.
3: Yeah.
2: And even restaurants that are walking distance from here, including Tim Hortons.
3: Yeah. Yeah. It's a block away.
2: Yeah. Yeah. So I just don't understand why. It's like, just go and get it on your way and save yourself the couple extra bucks. But it's a convenience thing.
3: Oh, and now, like, you just flip open the app. And you don't even see the money leave, right? That's the problem. There's no physical money. It's just a credit card exchange or whatever, Apple Pay even, right? And
2: right.
3: It's just gone. You don't even notice it gone.
2: So saying a 27% increase year over year. So that total amounts to about 157 million extra orders compared to the same time as last year. That's pretty crazy to think that this is the way it's going. Less and less. But also, I understand, because we see it right here in the building.
3: It's convenient.

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8: In a new interview with Kiss by Sienna, hosted by Kiss superfan Sienna Hernandez, Kiss bassist vocalist Gene Simmons confirmed that new music from the legendary rock band is in the works. He revealed, "Kiss is in the studio now, so we just recorded a new song as a matter of fact that Paul wrote. I can't tell you more about it, and that'll be coming out at some point." Last month, Gene told Polestar magazine that new Kiss songs will be featured in their upcoming Avatar-based Kiss show, which is tentatively scheduled to launch in Las Vegas in 2028. 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
1: Aw, hey, don't worry.
0: It's Chad and Evan, Nights on the Wolf.
2: You got candy? You got food? What is that? Is that your hat?
3: It's a Hamburglar hat.
2: That's a nice hat. Cash is going to love that.
3: Yeah, I think so.
2: I think you'll love that one.
3: I think you will. It's a good looking hat. I'm gonna wear it today.
2: You should wear it for... Yeah.
3: I'm gonna wear it.
2: Yeah, kids have practice
3: you
2: of any kind?
3: You and I have a public appearance today, and I'm going to wear it.
2: I think you should do that. That's a great idea. Let's talk about Jeffrey Epstein, because that's another nice great light thing to talk about here.

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0: Well, Jeffrey Epstein's suicide note's been released, apparently. His reported suicide note. It looks like someone was in a hurry when they were writing it, too. Now, this isn't the one, this was found in his cell by his, do you call him a roommate in jail? Do you call him a cellmate?
1: A cellie?
0: The cellie's what you do after you score a goal.
1: Yeah, no, but I think they call them cellies, too.
0: Okay. Yeah. Well, I mean, you've spent lots of time. You should know.
1: That's true.
0: You should know. Yeah. But it's funny because all the news sources that are reporting on this, they'll talk about the first line. Right? They investigated me for a month, found nothing, the note begins, adding the result was charges going back many years. Because the second line, it looks like it says, so 16-year-old charges, and then you can't read the next line.
1: You can't read a lot of it.
0: Well, and that's why I've let other people look into it, and I'm reading right now. It is a treat to be able to choose one's time to say goodbye, the note continued. What you want me to do, bust out crying? No fun, not worth it. And that's how it ends.
1: Although, if you've read through the emails, his grammar is off. Like, he's not the best at it sometimes.
0: No, that's true. Very short sentences all the time.
1: He's a busy guy.
0: Real busy guy.
1: I just find it, kind of crazy that there's been this question as to whether he actually did it himself forever. And just now they're releasing this letter.
0: Mm-hmm.
1: Just now, in the middle of world conflicts and distractions and now they're doing this, though.
0: Yeah, well, that's right. That's right. They have to do it now.
1: They wouldn't ever want to release this to vindicate themselves earlier in the investigation.
0: No, why would you do something like that? Why would you even do that originally? Why wouldn't have you done that originally? Right out of the door.
1: I could just see, Donald Trump standing somewhere and reaching into, his coat pocket and being like, oh, I forgot about this.
0: Hey, release this.
1: You guys want to release this?

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0: not 10 minutes early, you're late.
1: Fact. That's a rule I go by.
0: Yeah. Yeah, certain things I go by it. Otherwise, it's like, meh. Whatever.
1: Unless I don't like you. If I'm late to something, chances are I don't like you.
0: All right. Duly noted. I will mark that down.
1: Yeah, everybody should.
0: And keep track of that.
1: Let it be known.
0: Yeah. So Gen Z, though, they say that it doesn't matter when they show up. They're always on time. Apparently, they think they're wizards or something.
1: Yeah. They eat Tide Pods, too, so.
0: That is true. We'll talk about Gen Z being late soon.

0: Nights on the Wolf.
1: So, Gen Z have an answer for how being late is still on time. I don't know. I'm just going by the story. So turning up to work on time, kind of non-negotiable, really part of your job, right?
2: Yeah.
1: But on time for different generations apparently means something else. So 5 to 10 minutes early, you know, probably a good thing. 15 minutes, 20 minutes. I know people that show up a half an hour before their shift will even start.
3: Sit and have a coffee.
1: That's right. And a lot of people do that because they want to be able to just kind of ease into the day.
3: I get that.
1: Right? And a lot of Gen Z now saying being 5 to 10 minutes late is as good as being on time.
3: That's the dumbest thing.
1: It's a TikTok trend where...
3: Oh, God.
1: Yeah, they're talking about that. People even showing up. Oh, you start at 8 o'clock... And then you're showing up at 8:22. Well, it's fine. Because they're saying that, oh, well, I'll just stay late.
3: No, you won't.
1: That's what they're saying.
3: They won't stay late.
1: It's good. It's good enough
3: to do that. I'll tell you who won't be late. The robots.
1: The robots will be on time because they'll sleep there.
3: AI will be on time.
1: Listen, I even have a story here of South Korea introducing their very first ever robotic monk. It's been initiated into Buddhism. There is a robot monk now.
3: Is it like the robot? Is it like the short circuit robot though, and it won't shut up?
1: No, don't.
3: Because that
1: don't,
3: would be ironic if it were a monk robot and it was.
1: That would be great. That would be great. Short circuit.
2: Johnny Five.
1: It was a rap that he had in Short Circuit 2.
3: I can't
1: Kick
3: remember.
1: Kick your ass to outer space is how I remember it ending. probably one of the greatest rap songs of all time.
3: What we're saying is, you can be late. But you need to go watch Short Circuit because that robot will someday take your job.

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7: Beastie Boys Mike D has announced new music and a run of rare live shows in California and New York set to take place this month. 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According to Mike D, the upcoming performances will also feature the debut of new tracks. Los Angeles and Brooklyn, it's happening. Shows, new music, switch up, let's go, he posted on Instagram. The announcement follows a recent surprise appearance by Mike D with his son Skylar and Davis Diamond's band, Very Nice Person. Together, they performed Beastie Boys classics, So What You Want, and Looking Down the Barrel of a Gun. 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

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I'm counting shit but running out. 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

0: with Chad and Evan.
1: And Carolina, they're just such a nothing team. I know they have very talented.
2: I know.
1: They're very talented. But there's no flair about that team. You know what I mean? As a franchise.
2: What do you mean?

0: you don't get excited for them to clap their hands at the end of the game and do all the stuff that they do? You don't get, that doesn't turn your crank or what?
1: No.
0: No, it doesn't get you going?
1: No.
0: So a lot of people too, they're excited for Taylor Hall though, you know?
1: I'm not.
0: A lot of people are like, you know, maybe it would be good for Taylor Hall to finally win a cup.
1: No.
0: That'd be with Carolina.
1: I don't care.
0: You don't care, Carolina? Care? Carolina? That's what we're talking about?
2: You should have a button there to push for the next Dakota commercials or something.
0: Like this one?
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7: No Doubt launched their residency at the Sphere in Las Vegas with a vibrant opening performance last night. 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That vibe was evident even before the show began, as attendees were greeted with a collage of classic images and video clips plastered around the venue's massive screen. The set was mostly made up of songs from Tragic Kingdom. 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
8: 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He revealed, "Kiss is in the studio now, so we just recorded a new song as a matter of fact that Paul wrote. 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

0: they're just such a nothing team. I know they have very talented.
1: They're good.
0: No, I know. They're very talented. But there's no flair about that team. You know what I mean? As a franchise.
1: What do you mean? You don't get excited for them to clap their hands at the end of the game and do all the stuff that they do? You don't get... That doesn't turn your crank or what?
0: No.
1: No? It doesn't get you going?
0: No.
1: So a lot of people, too, they're excited for Taylor Hall, though. You know?
0: I'm not.
1: A lot of people are like, you know, maybe it would be good for Taylor Hall to finally win a cup.
0: No.
1: That'd be with Carolina.
0: I don't care.
1: You don't care, Alina? Care? Carolina? That's what we're talking about?
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1: Like this one?
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0: such a nothing team. I know they have
1: I know.
0: They're very talented. But there's no flair about that team. You know what I mean? As a franchise.
1: What do you mean? You don't get excited for them to clap their hands at the end of the game and do all the stuff that they do? You don't get... That doesn't turn your crank or what?
0: No.
1: No? It doesn't get you going?
0: No.
1: So a lot of people, too, they're excited for Taylor Hall, though. You know?
0: I'm not.
1: A lot of people are like, you know, maybe it'd be good for Taylor Hall to finally win a cup.
0: No.
1: That'd be with Carolina.
0: I don't care.
1: You don't care, Alina? Care? Carolina? That's what we're talking about?
0: You should have a button there to push for the next to go to commercials or something.
1: Like this one?
2: Yeah. Chad and Evan. 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

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Who's to know?

with me because you look so fine that I really want to make you mine. I say you look so fine that I really want to make you mine. 4, 5, 6, come on and get your kicks. Now you don't need to

with me because you look so fine that I really want to make you mine. I say you look so fine that I really want to make you mine. Come on and get your kicks. Now you don't need a

0: just such a nothing team. I know they have
1: I know.
0: They're very talented. But there's no flair about that team. You know what I mean? As a franchise.
1: What do you mean? You don't get excited for them to clap their hands at the end of the game and do all the stuff that they do? You don't get... That doesn't turn your crank or what?
0: No.
1: No? It doesn't get you going?
0: No.
1: So a lot of people, too, they're excited for Taylor Hall, though. You know?
0: I'm not.
1: A lot of people are like, you know, maybe it would be good for Taylor Hall to finally win a cup.
0: No.
1: That'd be with Carolina.
0: I don't care.
1: You don't Carolina? Care? Carolina? That's what we're talking about?
0: You should have a button there to push for the next to go to commercials or something.
1: Like this one?
0: Yeah.
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3: And Carolina, they're just such a nothing team. I know they have very talented.
4: I know. They're very talented. But there's no flair about that team. You know what I mean? As a franchise.
5: What do you mean? You don't get excited for them to clap their hands at the end of the game and do all the stuff that they do? You don't get... That doesn't turn your crank or what?
4: No.
5: No? It doesn't get you going?
4: No.
5: So a lot of people, too, they're excited for Taylor Hall, though. You know?
4: I'm not.
5: A lot of people are like, you know, maybe it would be good for Taylor Hall to finally win a cup.
4: No.
5: That'd be with Carolina.
4: I don't care.
5: You don't care, Alina? Care? Carolina? That's what we're talking about?
4: You should have a button there to push for the next Dakota commercials or something.
5: Like this one?
4: Yeah.
0: Chad and Evan.

0: It's a banger, man.
1: It's a dark song, though, dude. It's a dark song.
0: Mm-hmm.
1: It's all about living that fast life of drugs and alcohol and then...
0: the smell of cocaine. Hey!
1: And dying.
0: Hey, guys!
1: Yeah.
0: Smells like cocaine in here!
1: Did you know when that song was released and then Ronnie Van Zant died 3 days later?
0: It was that? Really?
1: Yeah.
0: Huh?
1: Yeah, plane crash.
0: Crazy, it was that close.
1: Well, actually, there was more than just him. Were there a couple guys who
0: died?
1: There
0: were a few guys in the band, yeah.
1: Skinner that died?
0: That's right.
1: Yeah, crazy, right? It just started off on a high note here today.
0: Mm-hmm.
1: Just
0: good song,
1: wanted to kick down the door with some happy stuff.
0: Good song.
1: It is a good song.
0: Yeah.
1: And it's an underappreciated song.
0: It is.
1: And I think it's a song that a lot of people don't hear till later in life. And I don't know why that is.
0: You're right about that one.
1: Yeah.
0: Because you got all the other Skinner songs. You start out with Sweet Home Alabama.
1: Yeah, of course.
0: Right?
1: Free Bird.
0: Then you got the Free Birds and the Tuesday's Gone.
1: Yeah. You know what, though? You know what's another slept on Lynyrd Skynyrd song?
0: What's that?
1: Gimme Three Steps.
0: Oh, that's a good one.
1: Or Gimme Back My Bullets.
0: Simple Man's a good one, too.
1: Well, Simple Man, yeah, that's a classic.
0: That's a good one.
1: Of course, they covered Shinedown.
0: And a little known fact.
1: Yeah.
0: People don't realize that.
1: Just like The Who covered Limp Bizkit with Behind Blue Eyes.
0: Mm, that's true.
1: I mean, you can look it up. The internet lies, though, remember.
0: Oh, yeah. You got to take it from us.
1: Can't trust the internet.
0: We don't lie to you.
1: Never.
0: Remember that.
1: And remember that going into news.
0: Please.
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1: 35 communities in Saskatchewan have declared a state of emergency due to severe flooding. 14 of those communities have declared in the last 48 hours. Hundreds of residents on First Nation communities in northern Saskatchewan have had to be evacuated due to high water. Those traveling are encouraged to check the highway hotline as some highways in the province are closed due to water over the roadway. Many in Moose Jaw are concerned about the future of the Snowbirds after Conservative MP Fraser Tolmie cast a doubt on the program. Tolmie says he wrote the Minister of Defense nearly 6 months ago asking about the future of the program and has yet to get a response. Senator Denise Batters says she's done the same, also with no response. Maybe they should check. Sometimes I think I check an email.
0: Right.
1: And then sometimes I just close the program before I hit send.
0: Or you know what you could do? Like sometimes you get those little reminders. It's like follow up? ? Just hit follow up.
1: Yeah.
0: Right? Follow up with them.
1: Right. Well, I mean, it's nothing to joke about. He said, told me is of the belief that the Snowbirds may be grounded by the Liberals come 2027. And that would be horrible.
0: It would be terrible.
1: Snowbirds are...
0: Everyone loves the Snowbirds.
1: Everyone loves the Snowbirds. The German club in Regina is in need of a major roof repair, and they're looking to raise funds for the fix. Kerry Van Lusen, the president of the German-Canadian Society, says, quote, "We're looking for to our members, the public, people who care about this place to reach out and help. The venue is still feeling the effect of the pandemic and have noticed a drop in social groups renting the venue." That's Wolf News. For more local news, head to sasktoday.ca.
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0: Hurricanes are now one game away from a sweep against the Flyers. They're hammering them. They're just beating the hell out of them.
1: Flyers aren't even showing up. They're taking dumb penalties.
0: 4-1 win last night for the Hurricanes. Tonight, game two between the Habs and Buffaloes, and then Vegas and Ducks move to Anaheim for game three. Pistons and Thunder were winners in the NBA last night. Tonight, the Knicks and 76ers square off. Timberwolves host the Spurs. Jays start the weekend series against the Angels tonight. WHL finals start tonight between the Silvertips and Prince Albert Raiders. Game two is tomorrow. Then the series moves back to Saskatchewan on Tuesday. The two-day WHL draft wrapped up yesterday. In total, 33 2011 Saskatchewan-born players were taken in the draft. Local players taken in rounds 2-13 are Riley Rubidge, Kingston Dickey, Nash Tomchuk, Jax Bollmuller, and Jagger Coral. And it is the Flin Flon Bombers turn at the Centennial Cup this morning. Game one for them starts actually at 9 a.m. local time. They're going to be taking on the winner from Quebec. That's Wolf Sports. To find more local sports, you can check out sasktoday.ca.
2: This is Wolf Weather.
1: Today, 18 the high with a chance of showers. Actually, gusty winds. Wind becoming northwest, 30 kilometers an hour, gusting to 50, except gusting to 80 in thunderstorms late this afternoon.
0: Well, oh, that's stupid.
1: Yeah, that is stupid. I agree. Chance of showers early this evening. Risk of a thunderstorm as well. Clearing off, though. And again, gusty winds at about 80K an hour. Sunny tomorrow and 50K an hour winds at a high of 13. Right now, it is mainly sunny and zero at the Wolf.
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0: and Evan on the Wolf.
1: As is tradition, the Carolina, well, not the Carolina Hurricanes, but the NHL, Hurricanes whooped the Flyers 4-1. I didn't watch it, but that's a whooping.
2: I watched a bit of it. It's just...
1: Well, Carolina's a nothing team.
2: They are. They are. I stand by that. Even if they win the Stanley Cup, they're a nothing team. Because they're just...
1: They're vanilla. They work together, though. You know, and that's
2: fine.
1: Good.
2: That's
1: good.
2: Fine. But it seems like these Stanley Cup playoffs are working out to be very predictable.
1: Usually there's some surprises in there, but not... Well, you know, there's been a few, I guess.
2: It's just very... Well, I think maybe we've all been used to the Oilers making a run for it.
1: Yeah, they're just tired. Next year's their year. Special teams, a big thing, though, with the game last night. Two power play goals and a shorthanded goal for the Hurricanes.
2: Yeah, stop getting stupid penalties. High-sticking penalties, man.
1: You were saying there was quite a few when you were watching.
2: They keep the sticks down. I don't know what to tell anybody. Like,
1: They're going to call you. Your stick gets high. They're going to call it. They're going to call it.
2: Especially these playoffs. It's just been like, they must have had a meeting beforehand and been like, okay, stick gets above the waist. We're just going to give everybody a high-sticking penalty, right?
1: Right.
2: Like it's
1: above the waist. That's ridiculous.
2: I was joking, but okay. It's a little over the top. But also, these guys are. I mean, some of these guys need to win Oscars.
1: Oh yeah,
2: like it's.
1: And I love when they call that penalty though, and then the players end up getting a fine, right?
2: Because, what, an embellishment?
1: Yeah.
2: Oh yeah. Well, Crosby. Yeah.
1: So he never got. Oh, did he get fined?
2: I don't know, but he got an embellishment.
1: Oh yeah. So then he would have got fined. Right. I forgot about that. Okay. So tonight, you have the Sabres and the Habs. Who are you taking?
2: I'm gonna take the Habs in that one.
1: Okay. I'm taking Sabres.
2: Okay.
1: Golden Knights and Ducks.
2: I think the Ducks might have one in them.
1: I'm gonna take the Ducks on that one as well. So I guess we'll see. Well,
2: I have my, don't listen to my picks because mine have been garbage the last week.
1: Yeah, like, I've been better than 50%.
2: I have not been, and you can look at my online gambling account and know that I have been getting beat.
1: That
2: down.
1: Tells a whole story.
2: Yeah,
1: eh?
2: Yeah.
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0: Wolf Mornings with Chad and Evan.
1: Today is a massive day in history. Perhaps one of the biggest, actually. It's Victory in Europe Day. Mm-hmm. VE Day. May 8th, 1945 marked the formal acceptance of Nazi Germany's unconditional surrender by the Allies.
2: That's a good day.
1: Yeah, I would say. It also, every time something like this comes up, I think, you know, we are soft. We are soft. Mm-hmm. I mean, we all have our personal struggles. Mm-hmm. I get that. Mm-hmm. But as a generation, like you and I are millennials. Elder millennial.
2: You more than me. I'm definitely Gen X.
1: No, you're a millennial. Elder millennial.
2: Gen X. No. Younger Gen X.
1: But I was watching a video the other day, and it was a millennial talking about how tough millennials have had it.
2: Mm.
1: Because they were like, oh, we went through 9/11 and recessions and
2: COVID.
1: And COVID and housing prices going through the roof. Yeah, we really didn't have it. And also, boomers, you guys need to stop too, because you had a cush. Your life was easy too. Boomers, give me a break. You didn't fight in the war.
2: No.
1: You didn't fight in World War II. Maybe you fought in other wars.
2: I was going to say, there's other wars that we're on too.
1: But still, relatively as a generation, had it pretty good. We've all had it pretty good since World War II.
2: Yeah, and so it's been tough in a lot of other ways, for sure. Financially, it's a lot tougher now.
1: Yeah,
2: But
1: financially, you don't get shot.
2: With saying that, we are not having to go to war.
1: Yet.
2: And the other thing
1: is,
2: my grandpa didn't fight in World War II, but he tried. He was underage, and he lied about his age to go to war to try and kill some Nazis.
1: Yep.
2: But he was too young, and he was busted. But he was willing to put his life on the line as a minor to go and do that.
1: So it's actually, when I talked to Tom Green last week, he was talking about how his great uncle fought in the Devil's Brigade out of Saskatchewan, and they fought in Cassino, Italy. And then I said, you know, my grandpa fought in Cassino, Italy.
2: Okay.
1: And I did some research, and my grandpa was in the exact same brigade, the Devil's Brigade.
2: Oh, really?
1: Yeah,
2: that's kind of cool.
1: Yeah, he was a machine gunner.
2: Oh, neat.
1: Which was horrifically traumatic, but I could only imagine. Grandpa never talked about the war.
2: Most of them didn't.
1: Very rare. He did, but when I got a little older, he would say a little bit more about it. But still, not
2: much.
1: Can't
2: blame him either, man.
1: No,
2: the amount of trauma that they went through after. And just like no way to deal with it because no one really knew.
1: I think his idea, and he had, you know, a lot of struggles in life because of it. Mm-hmm. But I think his thing too was he didn't talk about it because the whole point of him fighting it was so that, you know, his grandkids didn't have to go through it, you know?
2: Right.
1: And why would he put me through even that part of it? So, yeah, anyway, today, VE Day. And

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0: 35 communities in Saskatchewan have declared a state of emergency due to severe flooding. 14 of those communities have declared in the last 48 hours. Hundreds of residents on First Nation communities in northern Saskatchewan have had to be evacuated due to high water. Those traveling are encouraged to check the highway hotline as some highways in the province are closed due to water over the roadways. Many in Moose Jaw are concerned about the future of the Snowbirds after Conservative MP Fraser Tolmie cast a doubt on the program. Tolmie says he wrote the Ministers of Defense nearly 8 months ago asking about the future of the program and has yet to get a response. Senator Denise Batters says she has done the same, also with no response. Tolmie is of the belief the Snowbirds may be grounded by the Liberals come 2027. The German club in Regina is in need of a major roof repair, and they are looking to raise funds for the fix. Carrie Van Loosen, the president of the German-Canadian Society, says, quote, "We are looking to our members, the public, people who care about this place, to reach out and help. The venue is still feeling the effects of the pandemic and have noticed a drop in social groups renting the venue." That's Wolf News. For more local news, head to sasktoday.ca.
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2: The Hurricanes are one game away from a sweep against the Flyers after a 4-1 win last night. Tonight, two games played, Habs and Buffaloes, and then Vegas and Ducks move to Anaheim for Game 3. Pistons and Thunder were winners in the NBA last night. Tonight, the Knicks and 76ers square off, and then the Timberwolves host the Spurs. Jays start a weekend series against the Angels tonight. The WHL Finals start tonight between the Silvertips and Prince Albert Raiders. Game 2 is tomorrow. Series moves back to Saskatchewan on Tuesday. The two-day WHL draft wrapped up yesterday. In total, 33 2011 Saskatchewan-born players were taken in the draft. Local players taken in the rounds 2 through 13. Riley Rubidge, Kingston Dickey, Nash Tomchuk, Jax Bowmuller, and Jagger Coral. In the Flynn, it's a Flin Flon Bombers turn. I'll get that right. The Centennial Cup this morning. They take on the winner of Quebec's Junior League starting at 9 a.m. Sask time. And Alphonso Davies, he suffered another setback and will miss 4 to 5 weeks with a left hamstring injury, which could mean he's not playing for Canada's team at the World Cup. They're like Team Canada, so that's not good. They open it up on June the 12th. That's Wolf Sports. To find more local sports, you can check out sportscage.ca.
1: This is Wolf Weather.
0: 18 with a chance of showers today, and we could see a thunderstorm this afternoon with wind gusts to 80 km an hour. So that seems oddly specific that they must be expecting this. Chance of showers tonight and minus one overnight tonight, and then 13 the high tomorrow with sunshine.
2: Enough with these minus temperatures. Enough. Enough.
0: Well, I'm looking at the forecast. They're supposed to stop by Sunday. We're supposed to like an overnight low of 7 on Sunday.
2: Oh, wow. By the way, it's sportscage.com. But enough with these minus temperatures.
0: Mainly sunny right now. Not a minus temperature.
2: Really? Is it zero?
0: You got it.
1: Celebrating our 30th year on the air. The Wolf.

0: and Evan on The Wolf.
1: I don't like it when people don't respond to my emails.
2: Yeah.
1: I don't like it.
3: What about texts?
2: That too.
3: What about Instagram messages?
2: I never respond to anybody's Instagram. I'm bad for that.
1: But conservative MP Fraser told me out of Moose Jaw has questioned the Minister of Defense, saying, hey, what's going on with the snowbirds?
3: Mm.
1: Are you going to continue funding them? And no response from the Minister of Defense. Nothing. And then Senator Denise Batters did the same thing. No response.
3: Thank you, Denise.
1: So now they're wondering if the Liberals are going to ground the snowbirds in 2027.
3: I hope that's not the case.
1: I think everybody knows the planes themselves maybe need some upgrading.
3: Right.
1: But that being said, they're a Canadian tradition.
3: They are.
1: Snowbirds are like...
3: And nothing beats seeing them flying all around. And I love when you know, they're out and they're doing some test runs,
1: yeah.
3: Doing some practice flights. It's great to see.
1: And then
3: when
1: spoiled.
3: They get going, oh, man,
1: we're
3: spoiled. So
1: living here,
3: spoiled.
1: Here in Regina and then being, you know, close to Moose Jaw. I mean, they're always flying over.
3: Mm-hmm.
1: You see them, well, maybe not in Regina as much, but if you go out toward Moose Jaw, you see them all the time.
3: All the time. Yeah, great. You know, you'd be there for hockey, and especially in the spring, always see them taking off. It's always great to see.
1: Is it an expensive program? I'm sure.
3: Probably.
1: I'm sure it's very expensive.
3: But it means a lot to Canadians.
1: And we spend money on dumber things.
3: Way dumber. You know?
1: So, like, yeah, fun the snowbirds. They're fun. Every time I watch them, I get a little nervous.
3: Mm-hmm.
1: I get quite nervous when I watch the snowbirds.
3: Incredible.
1: Yeah.
3: Incredible pilots. They're so close. And they, like, when they, the way they move together all the time, it's awesome to see.
1: Yeah. So don't do it. And also, it's bad for Moose Jaw. We don't want that.
3: Right.
1: You know? They're the Moose Javians, very proud of the snowbirds, as they should be.
3: Very
1: out at 15 Wing. You should be.
3: Mm-hmm.
1: So don't even think about doing this. And also, I do appreciate the fact that they're not getting a response, so they went to the public with it.
3: And that's the best way to get a response,
1: yeah.
3: Right? If you're not replying to an email, you go public with it. Yeah, you post it on Facebook, which they have, I'm sure.
1: Are you going to do that with my Instagram messages?
3: Yeah,
1: when I
3: am.
1: When I don't respond?
3: Actually, I'll tag you. I'll go, hey, Chad McDonald, how come you haven't watched that video of the fisherman pulling some naked dude out of the water?
1: Super inappropriate videos, always.
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1: Today marks Sir David Frederick Attenborough's 100th birthday. One of the greatest voices of all time.
2: Perhaps the best.
1: Yeah, him and Morgan Freeman.
2: Yeah.
1: I would say those are the two.
2: The way he can narrate the...
1: nature?
2: The animals doing it. Yeah, yeah. Nature,
1: that's definitely it. But like Planet Earth, he made Planet Earth.
2: Oh, dude.
1: I mean, just the videos of themselves.
2: Yeah, not actual Planet Earth.
1: No. Well, he is 100 years old. Okay, Earth is a lot older than that. But that series is incredible.
2: I haven't actually seen it.
1: Really?
2: No.
1: I think I have it on the DVD, Chad, if you'd like to borrow it.
2: Whoa.
1: The DVD. I don't know if I have it on Blu-ray, but the DVD.
2: I'm not going to lie. I thought David Attenborough was dead.
1: Really? He's still doing stuff too. He's still narrating.
2: Well, his voice is probably just getting better.
1: Oh, just deeper and deeper as his sack hangs lower and lower because he's getting so old. That's what happens.
2: Do you think he talks like that in like real life?
1: 100%.
2: Yeah.
1: You sit down and have a coffee with him. That's probably exactly how he sounds.
3: If you'll excuse me.
1: So back
3: the
1: in...
3: The caffeine has hit my digestive system. I must go take a dump.
1: Back in 1950, he applied for a job with the BBC, the British Broadcast Company, Chad, yeah, known as the BBC.
2: That. Thank you.
1: Right?
2: Mm-hmm.
1: And...
2: I love the BBC.
1: You do. I've
2: loved it.
1: Been a big fan.
2: It's in my search history.
1: Quite different, though. Mm. But he was rejected from a radio job there back in 1950. And then he was hired for the television. And they're like, it'll never catch on, David.
2: TV?
1: Yeah, that's what they told him. It'll never catch on. Yeah, because who wants to see something, right? Who wants to watch something? And now we're just sitting watching his videos on the TikTok and Instagram, staying up way too late, listening to him narrate us to sleep with animals humping.
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0: 35 communities in Saskatchewan have declared a state of emergency due to severe flooding. 14 of those communities have declared in the last 48 hours. Hundreds of residents on First Nation communities in northern Saskatchewan have had to evacuate due to high water. Those traveling are encouraged to check the highway hotline as some highways in the province are closed due to water over the roadway. Many in Moose Jaw are concerned about the future of the Snowbirds after Conservative MP Fraser Tolmie cast a doubt on the program. Tolmie says he wrote the Minister of Defense nearly 6 months ago asking about the future of the program and has yet to get a response. Senator Denise Batter says she has done the same, also with no response. Tolmie is of the belief the Snowbirds may be grounded by the Liberals come 2027. The German club in Regina is in need of a major roof repair, and they're looking to raise funds for the fix. Gary Van Loosen, the president of the German-Canadian Society, says, quote, "We're looking to our members, the public, people who care about this place, to reach out and help. The venue is still feeling the effect of the pandemic and have noticed a drop in social groups renting the venue." That's Wolf News. For more local news, head to sasktoday.ca.
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3: The Carolina Hurricanes are now one game away from a sweep against the Philadelphia Flyers after a 4-1 win last night. Tonight, two games, Habs and Buffaloes, and then Vegas and Ducks move to Anaheim for game three. Pistons and Thunder were winners in the NBA last night. Tonight, Knicks and 76ers square off, and then the Timberwolves host the Spurs. Jays start a weekend series against the Angels today. The WHL finals start tonight between the Silvertips and Prince Albert Raiders. Game two is tomorrow. The series moves back to Saskatchewan on Tuesday. The two-day WHL draft wrapped up yesterday. In total, 33 2011 Saskatchewan-born players were taken in the draft. Local players taken in rounds 2 through 13, Riley Rubidge, Kingston Dickey, Nash Tomchuk, Jax Bollmuller, and Jagger Coral. It's a Flin Flon Bombers turn at the Centennial Cup this morning. They take on the winner of Quebec at 9 a.m. Sask time. And Alphonso Davies, he's going to be missing 4 to 5 weeks with a left hamstring injury, which could mean he misses Canada's opening match of the World Cup on June 12th. Ooh. That's Wolf Sports. To find more local sports, you can check out sportscage.com.
1: This is Wolf Weather.
0: Today, going for a high of 18 with a chance of showers. We might see a thunderstorm late this afternoon. They're actually predicting wind gusts at 80 k an hour this afternoon, so maybe they know a thunderstorm's coming for sure. I don't know. High of 18, though, as I said, minus 1 overnight tonight with a chance of showers. 13 and sunshine tomorrow. 19 and sun on Sunday. Mainly sunny right now and 0 at the Wolf.
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3: 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Boys working hard out in Pilot Butte yesterday at the neighbor's house. And I says to them, I says, "Hey, my roof look." I swore. Because I got to get my roof looked at after the hailstorm stuff. Yeah. I haven't done that. I got time. I got time. I'll get
0: much,
3: on it.
0: Not much.
3: Oh, yeah. Hey, you got like 2 years. I'll do it, though, right away. Let's see here. Traffic-wise, Sherwood Drive, McIntosh Street to Ellison Crescent. It's going to be some, there's going to be some lane restriction there to repair a water leak. Outside of that, just the usual. Anything else you see, let us know. 306-936-9653.
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0: Mornings with Chad and Evan.
1: Montreal Canadian fans are passionate. Very passionate.
2: Mm-hmm.
1: And last series between the Habs and the Tampa Bay Lightning, hospitals in the area report a dramatic dip in ER visits during game nights of the first round of the playoffs.
2: Really?
1: Yeah. People are just like, okay, I know I'm having a heart attack. Guys, calm down. I know I'm having a heart attack.
2: I'll get through it. We'll wait till tomorrow.
1: Yeah. Or it's overtime. Okay. Once this is done, they score one here, then we'll go.
2: Right.
1: Okay.
2: Right.
1: Then we'll go. You shouldn't do that, by the way.
2: No, you should go immediately.
1: Yeah.
2: Listen to it on your phone.
1: This would happen here, though, too, during like Ryder playoffs. I think it'd be...
2: Probably.
1: Yeah, maybe not as much now as it like 2014, 2015.
2: 2013.
1: Yeah.
2: That was a big one.
1: Well, 2013, but especially right after that, then everybody was like, huh, which I guess we're there now too. You know, post Great Cup.
2: That's right.
1: But they actually found that a Canadian study published in 2011 found that the emergency room visits in Ontario fell by 17% during the men's hockey final at the 2010 Winter Olympics in Vancouver as well.
2: Really?
1: When Canada defeated the U.S. in overtime.
2: That was good. That was fun.
1: Which is crazy because you'd think those events, like I've watched some of these, you know, tight hockey games and
2: you feel your chest getting tighter.
1: That's right.
2: Tighter.
1: Yeah.
2: Yeah. But again, you said during the games.
1: Yeah, people might just rush after. I don't know.
2: Their family's like, your heart attack's going to have to wait, man. Your heart attack's going to have to wait. We got to find out if Canada's going to win.
1: Why don't you go get in the car?
2: Save us some time.
1: Yeah, get in the car, and then as soon as it's done, I'll just run out.
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0: Yeah, lots of flooding in the province right now, which is unfortunate. A whole, like, 35 states of emergency. I'm not sure if you've seen some of these photos going around of... You brought it up to me yesterday, of Waskasoo.
1: Tons of snow still there, like, tons of it.
0: Like, some areas of northern Saskatchewan are still full-blown winter.
1: Yeah, farmers aren't going to be getting fields in anywhere up there.
0: This is such a huge province.
1: Like, people don't realize how big it actually is.
0: Geographically, it is massive. Mm-hmm. How long... I know I could look this up on the internet, but how long... Say, theoretically, roads went all the way up to the northern portion of our province, which they don't.
1: Right.
0: But theoretically, if they did, how long do you think it would take to drive from the southernmost tip of Saskatchewan to the northernmost?
1: I don't actually know.
0: Like, days, right?
1: Oh, yeah. Well, you know what? Here, I'm gonna look at something here.
0: Mm-hmm. From the... I'm going to Google this.
1: Okay. So, Uranium City... I'm going to go from Uranium City from Estevan. And it doesn't actually say, because you can't drive.
0: Right. Okay, so, but what is it from...
1: Okay, so leaving now... Yeah, you can't actually get there.
0: Mm-hmm.
1: Without flying. So it would take a long time.
0: It would take 16 hours.
1: Is that Google Maps?
0: It's AI, Evan. The robots are telling you that. They're saying the approximate distance is 1,223 kilometers.
1: It's like, if you could drive, like, and that would probably be a straight route, you know, from top to bottom. But, like, you got to factor in going all the way around. Like, you go to Stony Rapids and then up and then, man, because Lake Athabasca, it is huge.
0: Don't you feel like you're missing out? Like, isn't it crazy how you live in one portion of the... And I've lived in several cities in the province, but you feel like I lived in Prince Albert, and it's almost like there's a line, okay? As soon as you cross the bridge, it's like you're heading into the unknown. I just don't know from there forward. Like, even there, I think maybe the most I ever went was like 2 or 3 hours north of that, and that's it. I never went further north. Like, I've never seen... I should go. One of these times, Evan, you and I should jump on a little plane and go.
1: Well, we've got a few buddies who we've talked about going on a fly-in fishing trip. Like, going way up, right? Like, you're driving past LaRonge to get on a water plane.
0: Oh, yeah.
1: And then going. And I've done the trips up past LaRonge to go on a canoe trip.
0: Yeah?
1: Canoe? But like, yeah, that's right. But, like, you look at the province, like, LaRonge, and maps are always out to lunch a bit, too. But, like, LaRonge is about half point for the province.
0: Isn't that wild?
1: It is crazy.
0: Because many people think that's, like, the far north.
1: Yeah, and it's not.
0: It's
1: like,
0: not.
1: The far north is Uranium City. And everyone knows about Uranium City. Or at least heard about it.
0: They have uranium.
1: And they're a
0: city. They're not a city.
1: No, they're pretty far from it, actually.
0: Yeah.
1: But it is. It's such a huge province. It's crazy.
0: Yeah.
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2: to be?
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0: Saskatchewan have had to be evacuated due to high water. Those traveling are encouraged to check the highway hotline as some highways in the province are closed due to water over the roadway. Many in Moose Jaw are concerned about the future of the Snowbirds after Conservative MP Fraser Tolmie cast a doubt on the program. Tolmie says he wrote the Minister of Defense nearly 6 months ago asking about the future of the program and has yet to get a response. Senator Denise Batters says she has done the same, also with no response. Tolmie is of the belief the Snowbirds may be grounded by the Liberals come 2027. And the German Club in Regina is in need of a major roof repair, and they're looking to raise funds for the fix. Carrie Van Loosen, the president of the German-Canadian Society, says, quote, "We are looking to our members, the public, people who care about this place, to reach out and help. The venue is still feeling the effect of the pandemic and have noticed a drop in social groups renting the venue." That's Wolf News. For more local news, head to sasktoday.ca.
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2: The Carolina Hurricanes are now one game away from a sweep over the Flyers after a 4-1 win last night. Tonight, two games, Habs and Buffaloes, and then Vegas and Ducks. They are moving that series to Anaheim for game three. Pistons and Thunder were winners in the NBA last night. Tonight, the Knicks and 76ers square off, and then the Timberwolves and Spurs go at it. Jays start a weekend series against the Angels today. The WHL finals start tonight between the Silvertips and Raiders. Game two is tomorrow, and then the series moves back to Prince Albert on Tuesday. The two-day WHL draft wrapped up yesterday. In total, there were 33 2011 Saskatchewan-born players that were taken in the draft. Local players taken in the rounds 2 through 13, Riley Rubidge, Kingston Dickey, Nash Tomchuk, Jax Bohmuller, and Jagger Coral. Flin Flon Bombers start the Centennial Cup this morning. 9 a.m. SAS time, they take on Quebec, and Alphonso Davies will miss 4 to 5 weeks with a left hamstring injury, which could mean he misses Canada's opening match of the World Cup on June 12th. That's Wolf Sports. To find more local sports, you can check out sportscage.com.
1: This is Wolf Weather.
0: Chance of showers, 18 the high today. We could actually see a thunderstorm late this afternoon with 80 km/h wind gusts. Overnight tonight, down to minus 1. 13 tomorrow with sunshine, minus 2 the overnight low. And then Sunday, 19 with sunshine. And headed into Monday, an overnight low of only plus 7. So there we go. We're starting to get there. Right now, mainly sunny and 5 at the Wolf.
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2: 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Hundreds of residents on First Nation communities in northern Saskatchewan

0: Do not forget, Sunday is Mother's Day.
1: No, don't forget at all. You know what? Buy Lego flowers.
0: Yeah, those are nice.
1: They don't die.
0: That's true. That's true. Mm-hmm. There's me. Of course, happy Mother's Day to our wives. I would assume we're saying that. Yes?
1: Don't lump me in.
0: Okay.
1: Just kidding.
0: I'm just kidding. Yes, of course, happy Mother's Day to,
1: the mothers.
0: The mothers that made us fathers and all the mothers.
1: Yeah,
0: okay,
1: that's right.
0: We were talking about the best sitcom moms of all time. Because let's face it. Yes, there were our mothers, but sitcom moms raised us as well.
1: They sure did.
0: And the sitcom mom is kind of a lost art, I think. Mm-hmm. But there have been some great ones through history.
1: So, and I think I've got a list of some, too.
0: Okay,
1: Do you have a bunch?
0: No, go ahead.
1: Okay. So I'd like to start out with Roseanne. Because, listen to me. She's blunt. She's brash. But she will do anything to protect her family. Absolutely anything.
0: She's probably more of a realistic mom.
1: Yes, absolutely.
0: like a lot of the TV moms are not very realistic.
1: And then you go to, and you want to talk unrealistic, like let's talk June Cleaver. You go back to Leave It to Beaver.
0: Yeah.
1: And
0: unrealistic.
1: Very unrealistic, but a good mom.
0: Oh, for sure. Same with Carol Brady of the Brady Bunch, right?
1: That would be very similar. I had her on the list as well.
0: Now, we should say, too, this is another one, but do not judge. Do not judge this mom by the father. That would be Claire Huxtable.
1: Claire Huxtable is on my list.
0: Yeah.
1: Because she was a lawyer.
0: Of course.
1: She did very good work.
0: Highly successful.
1: Very successful. She just married a creep.
0: Yeah, she sure did. Yeah.
1: You know?
0: Yeah.
1: What about Kitty Foreman?
0: Yeah. That's actually the one that I was going to say is, I think, my favorite.
1: Okay. Yeah. Because you know what? She was funny.
0: Yep.
1: You know, she could lay down the law if she had to.
0: Yep.
1: But she was a little more laid back, obviously, than Red.
0: Yeah, and you could get away with a lot, too.
1: And always wanted the friends over to smoke their dope in the basement.
0: That's right.
1: You know?
0: Yep.
1: Smoke your dope here. How about Marion Cunningham from the Happy Days?
0: Yep.
1: Old school. Mom.
0: What about Claire Dunphy from Modern Family?
1: Good mom. Hmm? Sure. Good mom. Here's my sleeper mom.
0: Yeah.
1: And a lot of people are going to say, Evan, you're high. And you might be right. But Morticia Adams, that is a sleeper mom that people are going to be like, she is a good mom. Because, again, do anything to protect her family.
0: Uh-huh.
1: She was stylish.
0: Sure.
1: But she was very encouraging of her kids to be very unique.
0: Yes.
1: She wanted her kids to be very unique and be themselves.
0: And there was a handsy uncle kicking around all the time.
1: That's right.
0: Yeah.
1: He could sneak in places where what's his name? The dad there couldn't get into.
0: Gomez.
1: Yeah, Gomez. That's right.
0: Yeah, it's also very important here because a lot of people are going to want to pick a hot mom. Incorrect. That's weird.
1: It's mom.
0: Your mom should not be hot. You should not think your mom is hot, okay?
1: No.
0: So never. If you're like, hey, I'm going to pick Peg from Married with Children.
1: No. That's like Sofia Vergara from Modern Family, right? Yeah, like, you don't want her as your mom.
0: No, you really don't.
1: And while we're talking about the best moms, I am going to tell you the absolute worst mom.
0: Yeah.
1: Lucille Bluth. She is the worst mother in all of television.
0: That or the mom from Malcolm in the Middle?
1: You know what? They're probably one and two. They're very close with each other. But Lucille Bluth would likely be the worst mom with all the manipulating that she did with her family, with her kids and her husband.
0: You know what,
1: and
0: though?
1: Uncle.
0: She played two iconic moms. Her name was Jessica Walter. That's the actress.
1: Yeah.
0: She also played Fran Sinclair, the mom in Dinosaurs. In the 1990s.
1: Did she actually?
0: Yeah.
1: I didn't know that.
0: I didn't
1: know. So she was
0: right
1: a good
0: now.
1: Mom, bad mom.
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1: We were at McHappy Day the other day, and you actually said, you're like, where's Ronald?
2: Mm-hmm.
1: You know, like, Ronald McDonald never makes any appearances anymore.
2: Well, we talked about it yesterday.
1: Yeah.
2: A little bit.
1: Yeah. Well, they must have heard you, because Ronald McDonald sang the Star Spangled Banner at a minor ball game in Charlotte, North Carolina last night.
2: And sounded great.
1: Yeah. Actually, this was earlier this month, and it's just coming out right now. This is how Ronald McDonald sings when he sings the national anthem. And of course, it just crapped out on me. Okay.
2: No.
1: Here we go. Here. Yeah. No, it did. Because computers are awesome.
2: Well, why would we need technology and broadcasting?
1: No, don't worry about it then. But he sounds really good. Trust me.
2: take our word for it.
1: It was actually...
2: You know what? Why don't you do an impression of how he sounded?
1: You know what I'm saying? I would, but I don't really know the words. You know, he sounded way better than that. But listen, they were raising money for the Ronald McDonald House.
2: Right.
1: So it was all for a great cause. And it actually, I don't think it was actually affiliated with McDonald's. Like, it
2: was someone just dressed up.
1: It was just somebody dressed up as Ronald McDonald.
2: Yeah. Just take Chad's word for it. Like you would a butcher in a T-bone, right?
1: You could take the butcher's word for it, but wouldn't, by sticking your head up a bull's ass, but wouldn't you, actually, that's the correct way of saying it.
2: It is.
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2: 35 communities in Saskatchewan have declared a state of emergency due to severe flooding. 14 of those communities have declared in the last 48 hours. Hundreds of residents on First Nation communities in northern Saskatchewan have had to be evacuated due to high water. Those traveling are encouraged to check the highway hotline as some highways in the province are closed due to water over the roadway. Many in Moose Jaw are concerned about the future of the Snowbirds after Conservative MP Fraser Tolmie cast a doubt on the program. Tolmie says he wrote the Minister of Defense nearly 6 months ago asking about the future of the program and is yet to get a response. Senator Denise Batter says she has done the same, also with no response. Tolmie is of the belief the Snowbirds may be grounded by the Liberals come 2027. And the German club in Regina is in need of a major roof repair, and they're looking to raise funds for the fix. Carrie Van Loosen, the president of the German-Canadian Society, says, "We're looking to our members, the public, people who care about this place to reach out and help." That's Wolf News. For more local news, head to sasktoday.ca.
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3: Carolina Hurricanes are now one game away from a sweep against the Flyers after a 4-1 win last night. Tonight, game two between the Habs and Buffaloes, and then later game, Vegas and Ducks move to Anaheim for game three. Pistons and Thunder were winners in the NBA last night. Tonight, Knicks and 76ers square off, and then later on, Timberwolves host the Spurs. Jays start a weekend series against the Angels tonight. The WHL finals start today between the Silvertips and Prince Albert Raiders. Game two tomorrow, and then the series moves back to Saskatchewan on Tuesday. Speaking of the WHL, the two-day WHL draft wrapped up yesterday. In total, there were 33 2011 Saskatchewan-born players that were taken in the draft. Local players taken in rounds 2 through 13, Riley Rubidge, Kingston Dickey, Nash Tomchuk, Jax Bollmuller, and Jagger Coral. It's the Flin Flon Bombers' turn at the Centennial Cup this morning. That game will... It's 1 hour away before that one starts. 9 a.m. Sask time, so that'll be 11 a.m. in PEI. And then Alfonso Davies will miss 4 to 5 weeks with a left hamstring injury, which could mean he misses Canada's opening match of the World Cup on June 12th. That's Wolf Sports. To find more local sports, check out sportscage.com.
0: This is Wolf Weather.
2: Chance of showers today and 18. They're saying 80 k an hour wind gusts this afternoon with a thunderstorm, so we'll see if that happens. Minus one with a chance of showers overnight tonight. Minus 13, plus 13 tomorrow. No, don't worry. Not minus. With sunshine, 19 and sunny on Sunday. Nice weekend ahead. Right now, partly cloudy and 9 at the Wolf.
0: This is Wolf Traffic.
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3: Sherwood Drive, McIntosh Street to Ellison Crescent. Today until about 4 o'clock, there will be lane restrictions there to repair a water leak. Still your typical things going on North Albert, fixing the bridge in downtown. But anything else you see, let us know. 306-936-9653.

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1: I think one of my favorite success stories is with Jesse Cole and the Savannah Bananas and Banana Bowl. The first game they ever played, there was like two fans in the stands. And on May 2nd, they played to 102,000 fans in Texas. Crazy. It is crazy. There's a lot of ball fans out there that hate it because it's not traditional baseball. But it's a lot of fun.
2: It's Harlem Globetrotters of baseball.
1: That's exactly what it is. Mm. And Jesse Cole just seems like one of the world's nicest dudes because he's very appreciative of what has come to him. He's worked hard, he's sacrificed a lot, and he keeps ticket prices low.

0: Oh, now the secondary market's another story.
1: Yeah.
0: Right? Because those tickets sell for a lot. And I've been following the Savannah Bananas for a lot of years now. And then, of course, there's the Clowns and all the other teams because there's a league, right? Mm-hmm. But he's broadcast the games for free on YouTube for years. There's TV deals in there, right? Like ESPN carries it, Roku, Disney Plus, ESPN. But he has the games on YouTube for free so people can still watch it. And then he's also started the Bananas Foster, because him and his wife fostered a couple of kids and they officially adopted them. So now he has a foster program in place to try and help more kids become fostered.
1: He seems kind of like a ringleader.
0: I know what you're saying.
1: Like
0: I know,
1: at the circus,
0: right? That's what he is.
1: Because he always dresses in full yellow with the hat and like a yellow suit, and I hope they bring it to Canada. Like, I really hope they bring it around here at some point. I'm not sure where they would do it.
0: Well, you could do it at Mosaic Stadium. They play in baseball, but they play in football stadiums all the time. Look, back in the 90s, the Toronto Blue Jays did play at Taylor Absolutely. Field, Chad.
1: Yes, they did. Come out and
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know what I'm talking about. Just let me know if you wanna go to that home out on the range. You got a lot of nice girls.

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1: Before we talk about anything else, I forgot to say something here. May the 8th be with you.
2: Speaking of space, looks like all the tinfoil hat wearers will have a big day today. You can check out new files released by the Pentagon.
1: Oh?
2: About UAPs, or as I call them, UFOs.
1: Can we just go back to UFOs and STDs?
2: Yeah. STIs. No, STDs, you know?
1: Yeah, let's keep it old school.
2: So they've released some previously unreleased documents surrounding UFOs. I haven't gone through any of it. I don't know if there's anything of interest. I would guess no.
1: There's going to be tons of interest in there.
2: Well, there's going to be interest, but I don't think there's anything interesting. Like, they're not going to... come on. Although, they are trying to distract from other files, so maybe they will.
1: There's other files out there right now?
2: I heard that there might be some files that are yet to be released, but I don't think they'll ever be released.
1: Like, is there a war, maybe?
2: There's things that are trying to be distractions, other files.
1: Wouldn't the government?
2: Apparently. I don't know. Maybe it's the Rockford Files. Remember that show?
1: Oh, yeah.
2: That's what it is. The Rockford Files, yeah.
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0: Today.ca Newsroom. This is Wolf News.
1: 35 communities in Saskatchewan have declared a state of emergency due to severe flooding. 14 of those communities have declared in the last 48 hours. Hundreds of residents on First Nation communities in northern Saskatchewan have had to be evacuated due to high waters. Those traveling are encouraged to check the highway hotline, as some highways in the province are closed due to water over the roadway. Many in Moose Jaw are concerned about the future of the Snowbirds after Conservative MP Fraser Tolmie cast a doubt on the program. Tolmie says he wrote the Minister of Defense nearly 6 months ago asking about the future of the program and has yet to get a response. Senator Denise Batters says she's done the same, also with no response. The German club in Regina is in need of a major roof repair, and they're looking to raise funds for the fix. Carrie Van Loosen, the president of the German-Canadian Society, says, quote, "We're looking to our members, the public, people who care about this place, to reach out and help." That's Wolf News. For more local news, head to sasktoday.ca.
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2: The Hurricanes are now one game away from a sweep against the Flyers after a 4-1 win last night. Tonight, game two between the Habs and Buffaloes. Then Vegas and Ducks move to Anaheim for game three. Pistons and Thunder were winners in the NBA last night. Tonight, the Knicks and 76ers square off, and the Timberwolves host the Spurs. Jays start a weekend series against the Angels today. The WHL finals start tonight between the Silvertips and Prince Albert Raiders. Game two is tomorrow. The series moves back to Saskatchewan on Tuesday. The two-day WHL draft wrapped up yesterday. In total, there were 33 2011 Saskatchewan-born players that were taken in the draft.

0: Local players taken in rounds 2 through 13, Riley Rubidge, Kingston Dickey, Nash Tomchuk, Jax Bollmuller, and Jagger Coral. Flin Flon Bombers, they are getting underway here in, about a half an hour at the Centennial Cup. They'll be playing Quebec. And Alfonso Davies will miss 4 to 5 weeks with a left hamstring injury, which could mean he misses Canada's opening match of the World Cup on June 12th. That's Wolf Sports. To find more local sports, check out sportscage.com.
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2: Today, going for a high of 18 with a chance of showers. They are saying 80 km/h wind gusts this afternoon, along with a thunderstorm. We'll see if that happens. -1 with a chance of showers tonight. 13 with sunshine into tomorrow. 19 and sunny on Sunday. Right now, it's partly cloudy and 9er at the Wolf.
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0: Chad and Evan on The Wolf.
1: Well, Chad, it's been, I've declared it short season not so long ago. I've been rocking shorts all week. I'm surprised you haven't been wearing them at all.
2: No.
1: Why is that?
2: I got gross.
1: Because you're weak. That's why. You're weak. You're weak. You can't handle it. Anyway, what's your excuse?
2: I was going to make it breaking news today. But it is urgent in breaking news that one Evan Thomas Barron is wearing Crocs today. So does that mean
1: it's Croc season, baby?
2: It's official.
1: It's Croc season, baby.
2: Yeah. New Crocs, too. New Crocs for 2026.
1: Yeah, I bought them. And, you know, every year I treat myself. You know, I treat myself.
2: Treat yourself.
1: To a new pair of Crocs.
2: Yeah.
1: They're not cheap either.
2: No, they're like $80.
1: Yeah. Yeah. I saved the tax, though, in Alberta when I bought them.
2: Well, that's good.
1: You know? Put the money there.
2: Carney, you could cut the tax on that, but...
1: Yeah, cut, you know what?
2: Cut the croc tax.
1: Let's make that a thing. Mm-hmm. You know? Sure, we could look at saving money on groceries.
2: Yeah.
1: Right?
2: We could.
1: Maybe.

0: maybe make hockey sticks cheaper, you know, the necessities of life. Fuel.
1: Yeah. No.
0: And Crocs.
1: Crocs are a necessity.
0: They are a necessity. So are they, they are a need, not a want.
1: Are they in sport mode right now?
0: No, no. Hmm. No, no. I actually rarely put them in sport mode.
1: Not unless you run, because you run really fast.
0: You know what?
1: Through this.
0: You didn't even ask me how fast I run in my new Crocs either. I have new shoes. You don't ask me how fast I am. And now new Crocs.
1: Every time we have new footwear, I got to ask how fast are you in those?
0: Yeah. Yeah, that's how it is. You didn't... When I got my new... my new golf cleats, you didn't ask me how fast I could run in those?
1: Golf cleats?
0: Yeah.
1: What do you call them, golf cleats?
0: Well, what do you call them? Golf shoes.
1: Golf shoes.
0: Well, they're cleats, so.
1: I suppose they are cleats.
0: Yeah, don't mock me for it. They're cleats. They're cleats, just very similar to what you'd wear in baseball, right?
1: No.
0: You wear those same cleats, isn't that?
1: You could. I'm pretty sure in Saskatchewan it wouldn't be uncommon to see guys out in baseball cleats and jeans out golfing.
0: You gotta make your way from the golf course to the slow pitch field. You know,
1: right after the other. Gotta go catch a quick game here, guys.
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0: Mornings with Chad and Evan.
1: A lot of people are calling this one of the biggest snubs in NHL history, as Evan Bouchard was not nominated for a Norris Norris Trophy, which is handed out every year to defensemen. So he had 95 points. For as a defenseman, that's pretty crazy. He was 14 points ahead of the closest defenseman. So people are saying, why? Why was he not awarded that? You have Dahlin, Makar, and Werenski. I don't know, whoever the hell he is. But people are like, why weren't you nominated, Evan Bouchard? And I'll tell you why. Because I don't like him.
2: I was going to say.
1: No, listen, he should have been nominated. Mm-hmm. But there's a lot of reasons, I think, out there. Because I don't know. There's a lot of people that don't like the way that defensemen are a lot more, you know, offensively minded now. Mm-hmm. But that's kind of the way it's going with the game.
2: Well, look at Cale Makar.
1: Well, he was nominated, though.
2: Yeah, I know, but he's, like, you watch him play.
1: Mm-hmm. Very offensive-minded.
2: Oh.
1: And it's the way it is, and I'm all for the offensive defenseman, and you still need the stay-at-home defenseman, right? You have to have those, and usually they're paired together, right? Mm-hmm. But it's not all based on points, I guess.
2: Clearly.
1: You know? I don't know. He probably should have been nominated, but if you took his points this year, he had the most points in the NHL when you factor in all the turnovers he had, an assist to other teams.
2: I was going
1: to
2: say, didn't he cough the puck up all season? Wasn't that like one of your big things?
1: He did, but Werenski or whoever the guy is, that guy, that fella from Columbus that was nominated, yeah. He had 125 turnovers this year. Bouchard had 123. So if you're looking at turnovers with that, I don't know. I think they got something wrong with right?
2: Maybe made fun of Bettman or something, Bouchard, huh? Maybe he's not liked.
1: That could be. That very well could be. Bouchard should have been nominated, though. As much as I don't like him, he should have been nominated for a Norris. He had, like I said, 95 points, not all based on points, but he definitely should have been. That's a lot of points for a defenseman.
2: Luckily, he'll win a Stanley Cup, you know. With another team, I'm sure, but...
1: Not with that contract that the Oilers gave him. He's not going anywhere.
2: True enough.
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1: Hey, what's the plan for the weekend?
2: Flag football, man.
1: Oh, yeah, that gets underway.
2: Regina Youth Flag Football, that's right. Starts up, I believe, today.
1: This evening?
2: Yeah, so you're going to see, of course, the rugby fields. Off of Louvain.
1: So be slow busy. Down around there,
2: yes,
1: man.
2: Yes, and also just be prepared for a lot of traffic. And then, of course, the university as well.
1: At least that one, you know, like people do go slower around the university typically, right? Because it's kind of its own area. But with the rugby field being right in a neighborhood, people are still driving like idiots around there sometimes.
2: Yeah, and kids are excited to get to their first game.
1: So excited.
2: So, yeah, it's an unbelievable league, and I think this is my fifth time coaching, something like that, and it's a lot of fun. It's great that it's NFL affiliated too, so all the kids get to wear their NFL jerseys.
1: You went by a hat.
2: White City Raiders. Yeah, I did go buy a Raiders hat because I was bugged by one of my buddies because I was coaching one year, and I think I was coaching the Texans or something, and he goes, "What, you can't even wear one piece of gear from the team?" Mm-hmm. I was like, "Yeah, I suppose I should.
1: Maybe yeah, you
2: go
1: should
2: out and buy a hat every time."
1: Yeah, you should.
2: Yeah. So it's gonna be it'll be fun, and it's a short season, you know. So you gotta.
1: It is short season.
2: No, it is. I know. It is short season. It's a short season, is what I'm saying.
1: Oh,
2: because it doesn't go.
1: And the kids wear shorts too. They do.
2: Regina Youth Flag Football. It's going to be a fun time this weekend. Looking forward to
1: short season.
2: Yeah.

0: still have no idea what he says. So I still don't know what the lyric is there.
1: Oh, really?
0: I should look that up.
1: You can look it up right now if you want.
0: It's been bugging me my entire life.
1: Your entire life?
0: My entire
1: song,
0: life.
1: You were born before the song. It's only part of your life.
0: Soy un perdedor.
1: So you what?
0: Soy un perdedor.
1: Well, why don't you look that up and see what that means?
0: Soy un perdedor.
1: Maybe you're swearing.
0: I might be. Come on, man. Show me the translation. Jeez Louise. Stupid internet. Oh, it's I'm a loser. That's what it is.
1: Oh, really? So he says it multiple times.
0: I'm a loser, yeah.

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1: Hey, next week, we're going to be qualifying people to send them to the Outskirts Music Festival at SaskTel Center.
2: Yeah.
1: It's going to be Saskatoon, June 26th with Jelly Roll, Third Eye Blind, Wide Mouth Mason.
2: Mm-hmm.
1: So we'll qualify people, and then on Friday, we'll give away the passes. So tier one passes.
2: These are fancy pants passes.
1: They are. So tier one pits. Early entry.
2: Uh-huh.
1: You have your own entrance, too.
2: Yeah, oh yeah.
1: Dedicated line at the merch booth.
2: Yeah.
1: A commemorative Outskirts Music Festival laminate.
2: Sweet.
1: Access to a private full-service bar.
2: Great.
1: And access to the high-end bathrooms.
2: Ooh!
1: That right there?
2: Worth it.
1: Totally worth it.

0: and Evan on The Wolf.
1: None.
2: Chat. Did you say you haven't watched any hockey since the Oilers have been out at all?
1: None.
2: Nope.
1: Too busy anyway. That's why. I got things going on. I had stuff going on. I'm not home. You know, and then once I get home, it's like, yeah.
2: Butch says,
1: time to go to bed.
2: Butch says, I'm a big Habs fan. If Chad is really cheering for them, I'm going to need him to start betting on Buffalo. Yeah, I mean, I might as well.
1: Right.
2: I'm throwing my money away anyway.
1: Yeah, because you want the Habs to win, right?
2: I do, and every time I bet on anybody, they lose.
1: So bet on the on the Sabres.
2: Well, that's what he's saying, but yeah. That's my money, you know?
1: Right.
2: But
1: right.
2: If I bet like a little small amount, it might be worth it.
1: Could be. Bet a couple bucks. You know, but that's the thing too.
2: Mm.
1: You know, you want to bet to win something, not just like a couple of cents.
2: See, and this is where they get you.
1: Yeah.
2: That's how it starts.
1: Yep.
2: No, it's gambling. It's best. You know, I to be honest, here's what happened. I bet $15 in the beginning of the playoffs.
1: Uh-huh.
2: And I add her up well over $100 from that same $15.
1: And now?
2: And I'm down to nothing now. But I had my fun. $15 worth of fun. So

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9: Beastie Boys' Mike D has announced new music and a run of rare live shows in California and New York set to take place this month. The surprise announcement came Wednesday, May 6th, with the first shows taking place Thursday, May 7th in Los Angeles. According to Mike D, the upcoming performances will also feature the debut of new tracks. Los Angeles and Brooklyn, it's happening. 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Together, they performed Beastie Boys' classics, So What You Want and Looking Down the Barrel of a Gun. 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
1: What the hell do you want?
2: 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That's it.
1: Done. We're on the air.
2: Yeah, we're done. We're out of here.
3: A good stretch.
2: That's about it.
1: That was a good stretch right there. Felt nice.
2: That's about it.
3: Whew, got a little lightheaded though.
2: Yeah.
3: Oh.
2: Yeah. All the blood rushed away somewhere else.

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14: Overnight tonight, we could see some showers with a risk of a thunderstorm. Tomorrow, sunny and 13. Sunday, sunny and 19. And then kicking off the week, Monday, sunny and a high of 20.
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11: A late-night supergroup joined Abby Romeo, star of Netflix's Love on the Spectrum, on stage at the Hollywood Bowl in Los Angeles on Thursday night. 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
5: Mike D has released Switch Up, his debut solo single. The release marks the first new music from any member of Beastie Boys since the group's 2011 album, Hot Sauce Committee Part 2. First premiered on Thursday night during a sold-out performance at Plaza Nightclub and Dance Hall in L.A., Switch Up arrives as a free-flowing, genre-blurring collaboration born out of sessions at Mike D's home studio with his sons, Skylar and Davis Diamond, and their band, Very Nice Person. 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
9: Well, it looks like it was a false alarm after all with Greta Van Fleet. Yesterday, on Instagram, the band shared a story of Jake Kiska grabbing his guitar with the caption, "The trouble's begun." 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
1: That'll do it for me. You guys have yourselves a fantastic rest of your Friday. 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Same time, same place. Until then, later.

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Water is calling. Maybe it's time you answered it.

0: If your day wasn't going as planned, hopefully hearing Creed made up for it, because Creed makes everything better.
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0: And just over 2 months until they rock Country Thunder Saskatchewan out in Craven. Happy Friday. The best day of the work week is here. Finally, the battle in the trenches is almost over. Just a few more hours to go. So here's the Friday, the adult version of recess. Dumb.

Stream Us Anywhere this weekend with the Wolf app. Might see some rain this afternoon moving into the area. Maybe even a thunderstorm. Finally, some moisture that doesn't want to make you flip your lid. And thunderstorm. It's been a while since we've had a good clapper. That's what I call them. Clapper. And now that I say it out loud, it sounds really, really wrong.

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0: back in the day, if your band wanted to make it big, they had to go to the big city, and going to Los Angeles was a big eye-opener for a young kid from Indiana. 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
1: Climbed up out of the freeway. 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

Tech 9 The Wolf welcomes Queens of the Stone Age September 15th at Mosaic Stadium with Foo Fighters. And The Wolf is playing them right

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0: It's going to be a great concert, and talking hockey now. Watched a bit of that Carolina and Philadelphia game last night. Like, I'm sorry to Flyers fans, but you had a good run. I mean, it's not over yet, but only 2% of teams to go down 3-0 in a series have actually won that series. So it's looking bleak. But at least the fans in Philly can eat their sorrows away with a hefty cheesesteak.

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1: Let's start with the Stanley Cup playoffs, where the Montreal Canadiens are in Buffalo tonight, looking to level their second-round playoff series against the Sabres. The Habs fell 4-2 in Wednesday's opener. The series will shift to Montreal for Game 3 on Sunday. In other action tonight, Anaheim will host Vegas in Game 3 of their series, with the set knotted at a win apiece. To the majors, where the Toronto Blue Jays will look to snap a four-game losing skid when they open a three-game series against the Los Angeles Angels in Toronto. Right-hander Dylan Cease is scheduled to get the start for the Jays, while the Angels send Reed Detmers to the mound. And on the hardwood, it's going to be a historic night for the Toronto Tempo. The team is set to host the Washington Mystics in its first ever regular season WNBA game. Toronto is one of two expansion clubs joining the league in its 30th season, coming in alongside the Portland Fire.
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Bad Omens on the Wolf. It's Friday, so decided to head down to Scarce Street and grab a foot-long hot dog for lunch. Treat myself. It was delicious. Loaded it up. Decided to get banana peppers. Good idea at the time. Now I got the pepper burps. And totally regretting it. 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
1: The weekend, it's just about here. Few more hours to go, and coming up on Sunday, it is Mother's Day. And whether you're celebrating with mom or thinking about her and remembering her, here's some classic mom sayings. You probably heard some of these, or if you're a mom, you probably said some of these. I don't care who started it. I'm ending it. Try looking with your eyes open next time. Another thing moms say, if your friends jumped off a bridge, would you? You better wipe that look off your face. Another classic mom saying, I'm going to count to five, and you better have your ass over here.

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1: I'd like to start out with Roseanne. No, listen to me. She's blunt, she's brash, but she will do anything to protect her family. Absolutely anything.
0: She's probably more of a realistic mom.
1: And you want to talk unrealistic, like, let's talk June Cleaver. You go back to Leave It to Beaver.
0: Yeah.
1: And
0: unrealistic.
1: And very unrealistic, but a good mom.
0: A lot of people are going to want to pick a hot mom. Incorrect. That's no, weird.
1: It's a mom.
0: Your mom should not be hot. You should not think your mom is hot,
1: no.
0: Okay?
1: No.
0: So if you're like, hey, I'm going to pick Peg from Married with Children.
1: No. It's like Sofia Vergara from Modern Family, right? Yeah, like, you don't want her as your mom.
0: No, you really don't.
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0: Mexico, crazy about their soccer. And with the FIFA World Cup being hosted south of the border, looks like school's getting out early.
1: Afternoons with Attitude. Aaron on the Wolf.
0: Yeah, I saw that the Ministry of Public Education down in Mexico, they're letting the kids out early, way earlier than expected. Usually they get out the 15th of July, but they're like, nah, with the World Cup going on and some extreme heat projected down there, they're now getting let out June 5th, a whole month. But now parents are like, what the hell? We don't have daycares lined up. Teachers are like, we can't fit our curriculum in that short amount of time. Ministry of Public Education is like, nah, who needs education? World Cup's coming here.

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Those guys are teaming up with an ice cream company or dairy company out in Ontario to release a new kind of ice cream. The Tragically Chip. Really creative. It's 104.9 The Wolf. I would love to get my hands on some of that ice cream and eat it while sitting watching the FIFA World Cup. A little bit more World Cup talk here. FIFA reportedly having the three host countries each have an opening ceremony. So Mexico, U.S., and Canada ahead of the first match for Canada. Looks like Michael Bublé, Alanis Morissette, and Alessia Cara will perform. Going to be honest, that's terrible. Nothing against those artists, but it's the FIFA World Cup. You know, I don't want to sit there and watch Alanis sing. It's like rain on your wedding day. They ain't going to pump a person up. Come on. Should have went with a Canadian icon. Fred Penner.

Looks like a really nice weekend to spend outdoors. It's 104.9 The Wolf. Tomorrow's high 14 and 19 on Sunday for Mother's Day, and sunny both those days. And then into the 20s as far as right now all next week. But this weekend, looking ahead, tomorrow it's going to be 14 and sunny, but a little windy. So if you do plan on spending it outdoors, you might have to contend with the wind. In this province, it's just par for the course. In other news, water's wet.

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8: Well, it looks like it was a false alarm after all with Greta Van Fleet. Yesterday, on Instagram, the band shared a story of Jake Kiska grabbing his guitar with the caption, "The trouble's begun." So, instead of the band breaking up, it looks like we will either be getting new music, a tour, a few shows, or, if we're lucky, all of the above. 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

0: 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Aaron on the Wolf.
1: Closing in on 4 o'clock and closing in on another weekend. I need a beer. I'm Aaron. And the Monsters and Mayhem Monster Truck Show is coming up in July. It'll be at Kings Park Speedway July 17th through 19th. Tickets are on sale now. You can head over to thewolfrocks.com. We got the link on our page there that you can go and head to buy your tickets, or you can have the chance at winning a pair right now. And I don't want to make you work on a Friday any more than you have to. So I'll keep this simple. For the chance to win 2 tickets to Ram Monsters and Mayhem, text "I need a beer" to 306-936-WOLF, and we'll decide a winner. Again, text "I need a beer" 306-936-WOLF for the chance at winning a pair of Ram Monsters and Mayhem tickets.

0: with Aaron on The Wolf.
1: Had a bunch of texts come in trying to win two tickets to Ram Monsters and Mayhem at Kings Park Speedway in July. Unfortunately, there can only be one winner. I only had one pair of tickets to give out. And congratulations to Haley Anderson on being that winner. She's got two tickets to go check out Ram Monsters and Mayhem. And if you didn't win today, you can go to our website, thewolfrocks.com. We got the link up there on the events page where you can purchase your tickets, because that's going to be a great time. Outdoor monster truck show. Great for the kids. They're not limited to being indoors. It's going to be a cool event. Theory of a Dead Man on The Wolf.

The Trues on Regina's Rock Station 104.9 The Wolf. Couple of good hockey games on tonight, one including the only hope for Canada to win the Stanley Cup, the Montreal Canadiens. They're taking on Buffalo at 5 o'clock. Canadiens looking to tie that game up at that series up at one game apiece. And then the late one is the Golden Knights and the Ducks. That series tied at 1. The Ducks, they're an exciting young team to watch. Vegas already had their share. They've won a Stanley Cup. Let somebody else have the fun. But for Montreal fans, tonight, you might be a little anxious, a little nervous. Nothing a couple cold brews on a Friday night won't fix. Ooh.

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6: Nice weekend coming up for us. Tonight, though, might see a small chance of showers, risk of a thunderstorm, and a low of -2. Tomorrow, going to be sunny and 14, but a little windy, gust to 50 kilometers an hour starting around noon. Mother's Day on Sunday looking great, sunny and 19, and the start of next week, 20 and sunny on Monday. Regina right now, a little bit of maybe a late rain shower in some parts, windy. And 15.
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8: These high school boys and girls are having a hop at the local soda fountain. Innocently they dance. Innocent of a new and deadly menace lurking behind closed doors. Burning weed with its roots in hell.
6: Oh, I don't think I forgot about it. We're just running fashionably late, and unfortunately got to do this Friday 420 Bong Song solo. Bong the Ripper is not here, wherever he is. Hope he's doing well. But it's Friday 420 Bong Song. 423. Whatever. We'll act like it is 420. We'll go with a little Santana today. Smoke 'em if you got 'em.

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1: Open those books and ears. We're teaching you what happened today in rock history. 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
2: Birthday wishes are in order to Alex Van Halen. He is 73 today, the man behind the drum kit. It was on this day in 2023 that Disturbed's David Draymond said he deleted Tinder less than a week after he announced he was using it to find the right woman following his divorce. He's down with the sickness, but he's not down with them one-night stands, apparently. And some big anniversaries. Two albums released on this day 25 years ago. First up, Break the Cycle by Staind. It's got their biggest hit. One of the most played rock songs of the 2000s. It was also on this day 25 years ago that Sum 41 released their debut album, All Killer, No Filler. Blew up instantly thanks to their two big hits, In Too Deep and this one, Fat Lip. Be a shame not to play it on the 25th anniversary. That's this day in rock history on The Wolf.

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1: Well, today's a big day for nature lovers. Sir David Attenborough is 100 today. Century mark. If you've watched our Planet Earth or literally any animal or Earth documentary, chances are you've heard David Attenborough. He's almost the voice of God. And he's the only person on this planet who can say mating season and make it sound majestic.
2: Skulking behind the pack is a lone male wolf. He has no territory of his own, scavenging leftovers and looking for opportunities. He's spotted one, the young daughter. The intruder could be in with a chance, as long as he's not caught. The pack leader could kill him. When mating, wolves lock together, unable to separate, for half an hour to ensure fertilization. Not so good if you're about to be caught by your dad. After a painful separation, her new mate is chased away with his tail between his legs.

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0: Congratulations, you made it through another work week. The weekend is here. Celebrate if you must. And it is Mother's Day on Sunday. And as you drive home or leave work or whatever you're doing right now, here's some more classic mom sayings you heard growing up. Or maybe if you're a mom, you say these. You've got two legs, use them. Keep crying and I'll give you something to cry about. Another classic mom saying. This is in a restaurant. I'm not serving you. If I find it, you're in trouble. And here's one that moms love to say. Go clean your room. It looks like a tornado hit it.

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Water is calling. Maybe it's time you answered it.

Let's get to today's daily shout out on the Wolf. With Mother's Day on Sunday, obviously gotta give today's shout out to the moms. Doing a million things nobody ever notices. Somehow you know where everything is. You offer up love, wisdom, and snacks. You get tired, you get run down, but you still get her done. You make chaos look easy. And in case someone hasn't told you in a while, you're doing great. Keep it up. Moms, the real superheroes without capes.

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9: This is Wolf Weather.
10: Looking at tonight, we might see a few showers and maybe even a thunderstorm, dipping down to -2 overnight. Tomorrow, sunny and +14, but it's going to be windy, gusting up to 50K an hour near noon. Sunday for Mother's Day, sunny and 19. And when next week rolls around, starting things off on Monday in the sunshine and +20. Regina right now, it's mostly cloudy, a little windy at times, and +14.
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10: Looks like there's a bit of a log jam on Arcola Ave at Park Street if you're heading eastbound. And one project going on starting on Monday is 9th Avenue North from St. John Street to Montreal Street. 9th Ave North, that section going to be closed to replace a water valve. So heads up with that. And let me know if you can see anything. 306-936-WOLF.
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0: No rules, just pure chaos. Sports, snacks, or something nobody saw coming. Grab a spoon. It's about to get messy on The Wolf.
1: Big old bowl of whatever in hand. Time to find out today's topic via my coworkers. I hold them to a high standard. If they give me lame topics, I call them out when I see them, if I find out who they are. All right, let's get to it. Today's topic, big old bowl of whatever, is how much does a blue whale's heart weigh? Who the hell knows that? Google knows that. So to keep you interested in it, let's both find out here. How much does a blue whale's heart weigh? About 400 to 440 pounds. Whew, that's a big heart. While we're on this topic, how much does a blue whale's wiener weigh? You know what? We're not going to type that into the computer.

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Rage Against the Machine for your drive home on the Wolf. 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And if you are on there, on our website, make sure you hit up the win page. You can enter to win some Gene Simmons band tickets. He's hitting up Moose Jaw

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1: And that's all you get from me today and this week. Thanks for checking out the show. I appreciate it. I'm Aaron, back on Monday, 2 to 6. And we got Mother's Day coming up on Sunday. Whether you're celebrating with your mom, you are a mom and you're celebrating it with your family, or you're remembering your mother in a special way and thinking about her, enjoy it. This weekend, be safe. Don't do anything I wouldn't do. We'll talk to you Monday. Take good care.